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Come pick me up, cause I just wanna see the light. 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